sweetheart? Are you moving on? Are you sleeping okay? Or do the nights go on?

billions of years, mankind lived just like the animals. And something happened, which unleashed the power of our imagination. We learned to talk.

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3: The UK is set to bake in another day of high temperatures, with a heatwave expected to last until next week. The Met Office recorded highs of 34.4 degrees in Surrey yesterday, the eighth day this has happened in 2026. Much of England's under an amber heat health alert until Sunday. Building energy expert Dr. Arash Bezai says there are some simple steps that could be taken to cool homes.
4: In Italy, south of France, you see all those shutters, but in the UK, we don't see many external shading devices. So I think that's the first thing that we should focus on, not to let the heat come in the first place. That's the cheapest way to do it, really.
3: More explosions have been reported across Iran, with the regime accusing Washington of further strikes. But the US officials told American media that no attacks have been launched since Wednesday night. Donald Trump claims Iran is keen to do a deal despite declaring a ceasefire over. John Bolton served as national security advisor during the president's first term in office.
5: He doesn't have a strategy, and he never does. You would think by now people would get the picture that he decides what's right in front of his face at any given point and doesn't think about the collateral consequences. He's in a trap of his own making.
3: Women in the armed forces are to receive

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2: 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At the heart of it is a new combat laboratory, a digital platform which uses AI, advanced analytics and virtual environments to reflect the complexity of modern

Showdown.